0: This is it. Shalom FM 100.3. We got it all.
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Yet the Messiah no crash at home. I want to be. Then your phone soon on which they say, I won't can't trade. I want to be. I want to man, I hear you. I want to be. I want to man, I hear you. Sadia Sanders will be so over my light. I'm here who quiet. Then can you ask him? And Cabana or Boyan. Da Game Christopher Columbus, Christopher Columbus, Mongo Park, such as McCarthy, such as McCarthy, Mummy and Sorio, Nanwe, Mummy and Sorio. Hey, Ghana, my moon, sorry, why? I can't, my moon, sorry, won't you share training? Bon de kase mo hwe twere num e se mo nim se nkwa gye bi wum ah enti ro ho na pense ne bi tie wa 100 years 200 years ye akwanu me sase na ne sa o akwanu ma na fi akachi akwanu me akwanu ma na ya sa o si tie wo e yes na forebo akwanu ma kase se ti se enti se wo de tie bi from wandering. If you refuse to die, nobody will bury you. What you ask him? No, and then just say, I teach you such in China. If I send an ambush, you can force a horse to a riverside, but you can't force the horse to drink. Aye, then could be water.

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4: The Shalom Radio
5: Stallone
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1: 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Go come to Quano for two tired bow be near a symphonist for being a
0: crazy man to Tiano.
1: Oh, to ye. Now, you can't want to mean every arm. So say, Obia would have been it. Say, I'm friend David, I'm friend Gamera. And he said, my winning in Anoa. I have paid more than about 4,000 years in a footing in Anna, not a walk babu de mono. In a reality, no, no, but be a umkin watch a mono. Nick a frost, yadi,
2: shira,
1: shira, yan shira, and a omatu a word in say Israel. Tia can, nay a chill, mono, what you say. Aha,
2: a posse ya sum crew.
1: Tia sum a crew.
2: I want any friend in Jerusalem.
1: And I'm from Jerusalem. What I say, yes, my day, a kuru,
0: Oma conkron,
1: aye, Oma conkron, yes, some kuru. Honey, ye be dear, who you see?
0: No, no, no, no, no,
1: no, no, no, no, no, no,
6: no, no,
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0: eh Yeah, I'm going
1: to
2: say, yeah, fee.
1: Yeah, fee.
2: One and a kind of a solid fee.
1: One and a fence, a solid fee.
2: And you are yas,
1: and a yas,
2: and one a fair sass,
1: I say.
2: And you are yardan,
1: yardine.
2: And you're more friendly, you're done.
1: Was your dying?
2: And you are yardan in sue,
1: yardan sue,
2: friend, you're done.
1: Was your dying sue?
2: You were yanny,
1: yanny.
2: And then I'm feeling your honey.
1: Was your honey?
2: Yo Yahua
1: Yahua
2: Yahua
1: was it Yahua
2: Yahua
1: Yahua
2: Yo Yah crumpon
1: edit ye what yan crump upon
2: and then I'm cunning yan coupon
1: and I'm cunning yan coupon
2: Yo yansa for
1: Yo yansa for
2: and if any yansa for
1: and I'm offending yansa for
2: Yo yansa ni
1: Yo ya and sa ni
2: and then if any
1: yansa yansa ni
2: and then Yo yaba
1: Yo yaba
2: and then I'm cunning yamiba
1: what kind of yamiba
2: Yo yana
1: Yo yana
2: If you can, if an adwamra,
1: it is a cat ya na, not ye can't adwade,
2: embra,
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0: But you, adwani, you want to do dana.
1: Aye. You want to do that? Until you find out, I do a mara. I do a mara. Papa, you're quite.
2: You're a yaja.
1: And you're what? Yeah, a ja.
2: And you're a body.
1: And if any say,
2: a body.
1: Oba a dear.
0: Yajo.
1: Yaja. It did not. You chairman for you, sir.
0: Yaja.
1: Yaja.
0: Yeah, correct.
1: Yeah, yeah, a jar. Let's say, a cow body. I just say, And your chair will be say, yeah. And kai di ya ne
0: yana yaja
1: aha kai kai fa ko ma ai Oh, say so. Oh, you be yana. So you be yana. Near your friend, Mara.
0: Mhm.
1: Bichiao. Maho.
0: Yamro.
1: That's a wound him. That's a wound him. Send me the Mara. Then be your bar. Oba, yana.
0: Yana. Am I yajo?
1: Oh, yajo didn't just say ya ojo.
0: Okay. 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
0: Okay.
1: But would you so sir? And your bonnie be idea, but a sign at TF to take them queer him.
0: But you do, I can't cast a ye.
1: I can't focus a ye pa.
0: Was in some man's year,
1: in some man's seer and woman.
0: Neco a canaja padia.
1: What's any? And some man's seer and woman.
0: Never real.
1: And some man and seer and woman. And some man's young woman. And I touch a day.
0: And woman, a japadia, check
1: and check and woman.
0: And you all. Ani yo kwa samano
1: abi kan hoyi
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1: 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And you are in some unfortunate head.
0: You are.
1: And the year, now sang my will soon. 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
1: Bemma de Nietzsche.
0: On the edge,
1: I see. The Ossia Pedjao, and the Ossia Pede,
0: a jaw,
1: and a yetche. The encher by yen chow, and your mouth by pet open, a woo yen check. And a soof you are, what am I say? Na Bemma de, so woo, the Nemano, a bureau, or yet catatoso, the eja. A general cassa a pair set or dema. Not do I might be an year in a bow way, in a bow way, a bushian way, but what must say? Ha, bear my dear Yetchen, a bash idea yen check. 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The upper papa and a person, but what check money pabiato in yano. 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
0: it. Okay,
1: on your summer,
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7: mm
8: o mana e show e
1: and I say, I acquire a said ye be a da also a sasicano. A bribia also ye. A hanty acquire a homabi idea. A dear
2: talkon.
1: A dear so con. A so con sati fin ukunu homa. O ye day ubi. This a wound was on my day. This is so on my day, nobody na. In fact, what about when ye? Ye don't tell me any basa was half years or no. What bro be beau ye be able. Be a man of the say a cassa na omaka say a shall con. This says a shall con a fair kunu mano. That be obey.
2: I said
1: the ocean wakon. And a shall con.
0: Go ye back one and
1: go. We are ye,
2: Debbie.
1: And don't cook the sober woo. Well, sir, we had a crowd down now. We are down to me, mad mano. Now you say, Dan Scanda, we find his canoe.
2: Wa kaza eda tebu nasi. Wa kaza ode ashi tebu nasi.
1: Ye me masi be ma be wo no. Oye ko homa anopa be se no twe ebo wan wu ye.
2: Oh. 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
1: 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Let's go, Kwanza. 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
2: Oh.
0: Kunanafuo ye ma.
1: Man, what do you want for? Who be my chassis? Who will you? We say, be the kuna. Kuna, who don't know chassis? What's that? What's that? What's that? What's that?
0: And now, who did it?
1: What did you run? I said, you know, who did you? Kasa, what account for the Casamuno? You need Bema, where you can afford
2: it.
1: The antipire, at this answer, Teteno, Obiwa and Pratt 25 for no. The university be assessed. Babua, at video.
2: Biwoho.
1: Na jide na so what do you want?
2: David.
1: Ben ma kuna wo chiasi. Esi de na wo chiasi na uhira wuo. Na so udi kuna. 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Ti kuna die. 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
0: Ti kuna die.
1: Asa kuna ni. Aja se kuna ni. The knee, and I won't take that. No, the knee, what I say, won't take that. No, Ankasa, and I say, Kunda four, Kunda four, and not Dano, and Hedda and Makasa,
0: Kunda four, silence,
1: sir. It is a woody moor. There be other kind of a different frobby. I am monk one beddy. Bema be anywhere or you couldn't afford. Bema Ben, I bet you I see what I was saying. The yellow rose or friend was so you couldn't afford. I be eating the tea. You bring the tea now, couple. Near can I check them? I'm gonna share black as I 1 year. Oh, but my share.
0: You will be any
1: more. Monk and Jeremy. Monk, I require the bear. Tea, Miss Low. We do what you can afford. So, who's so hear it? I said, oh, jam or hear it. Good. Now, so you work as you cry, idiot. What you say? When are you kunono? But you're here. Upper, now you can afford. What? I can't get some catcher.
2: Papa, oh, you're na.
1: You can't na, and na ye. Aye, me mamma, also
2: mamma.
1: Mamma, a friend said, and na, menna. I said, me mamma, menna, me mamma.
2: You are nana.
1: And it's as what, and you what, nana, nana, the idea.
2: Mamma, mamma,
1: mamma, dear,
2: mamma.
1: Aha, and he, Bama Bia, offer a na, nana, biano.
7: Olipa, Kayo, Olipa.
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0: Ey.
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0: Ayinfo ye from saying.
1: Benny, fat to be also now. I won't check and gaza.
0: Monsieur, ever from was in collecting him.
1: Some old Pedina, a firm or Henry or Dukuru, and I said, na, na,
0: na, na, chasing.
1: Say, I said,
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1: 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But you know your dear.
2: Now you're back.
1: Now you're back.
0: Now we were.
1: Now we were. Hey, hey, hey. Ah, Boa. Big big Boa. Towaji.
0: Towaji.
1: The Red Hunter. The kind of
2: Papa, you're twice what?
1: You're twice.
2: Papa.
1: Papa.
2: And if you're a ja.
1: And if you say ja.
2: And you're papa, papa.
1: Papa, papa.
2: Aja, aja,
1: aja,
2: papa,
1: answer pa. So, because we could soup pa noa. Ah, let's or papa de. Papa day. The papa, old man, pa, and that's an aja. As I say, well, meaning. But what I say,
2: yes,
1: you aja, your papa. Now, what is it, papa, papa, pa, aja. Mo yang kuya ni mo.
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0: 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Sir Adibia, where the Sabbath is a beyond the Timian Consum Consum, but a Cosum and Quasum. The moment he abounds, I didn't be Yadibia
2: Savo Barhu Biana, I
0: said, Yadu Atu or Homu, as it would be a man. I
2: kaju.
0: I'm a foreigner, Omo control,
1: Bia,
0: and that's it. A fresh from Sir Cosum and Quasumano, Sir Cosum and Quasum, and a year boarding a year. 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
1: ewa son,
0: ewa son. 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Tia Cassa, Diana, near Canipa. Be busy, baby, a young can't choose a coffer or Adam, a sinibra.
1: There
0: is coffer or would that a sinny
1: Evan,
0: Evan, a bra. It is a wood tier, a can cassanoa, a woman, Marangu Monimuno. 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Ubeti ati a can't cassanase. I will say, a can't cassanere.
1: If
0: Cassa, Isifa.
1: Papa, it was your hawa.
0: Your hawa.
1: And you back a friend of Dunsua.
0: And your friend dying suwa.
2: No, I'm not your dinosaur. No, I'm not
0: the one, but hawa. And to mine, say, hawa. And to answer you, fool. Let's say, a dying suwa. Bow the kind, it will be as any.
1: Papa, it was your nipper.
0: Your nipper.
1: You can't order sunny.
0: Order sunny.
1: And then you
0: pass it nimpa. Nimpa.
1: You are bonsam.
0: Bonsam.
1: And you cannot bonisem.
0: You can't bonisem. You can't bonisem.
1: You will nifa.
0: Nifa.
1: And you can't nifa.
0: A nympha. Nympha. Oh, nifa.
1: You will bonkum.
0: Bonkum.
1: And you cannot bonicum.
0: And you can't bonicum.
1: You will odoma kuma.
0: And you will odoma ankuma.
1: And you can't odoma kuma.
0: And you odoma kuma. Aha. Odoma kuma. Odoma ankuma. And you odoma kuma. Aha.
1: You will adachinye.
0: Adachinye.
1: You can't add a chinier.
0: You add a chinier.
1: You are not the swoom.
0: You are anadu the two. You are not the swoom.
3: And I do kayo.
0: That swoom. And I do the swoom.
1: And you can't add a jo the swoom.
0: And you can't add that
1: jo
0: the swoom. What I say? And that jo da swoom. The swoom. What I say? And yet, and yet, and I do the swoom. The swoom. Nemo a da jo da swoom. The sum mu, I just say, let's say, sum abapa, sum adrupa, but what am I say? A dajo, da sum mu, and yet the sum sum and a you know who ye? Emuel, papa, inquire,
1: but it was so I knew a confuano, idino. Yo, quite jo.
0: You a dear, a dim is said, qua jo.
1: Na banifin ajo.
0: Na a flat of banner said, ajo, and I said, what can ajoa?
1: Yo, it was your quabinane.
0: Your quabinane.
1: Embarrass your friend Abinane.
0: Abinane. 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

0: Responsibility said the Benes show monsa a bebuana or money a fee na a woof once or so a so mumu. Young Sam Reno may ye may panel members see Eddie. The mashas yes it be anxious and free a marshal. 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
0: 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Why are Obatan? Bible can or say Obatan rebe friendiba. 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Or so Obatan rebe friendiba na. Or no rather than you rain fee. 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
0: aha o se 49
2: verse 15
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0: Tree, there's a papa so for the metiman boy. Okay.
3: I say, Aba will be free. Neba akukwa. Nani yem, and she said, Emman, ne yefum ba anna.
0: Okay.
3: Say, you know, will be free pa.
0: Mhm.
3: See when you say, you know, will be free pa. Mediate, me re in free, me team of you.
0: Okay.
3: Isaiah 49, verse 15.
0: Okay.
3: I say, Oba rebe free, ne ba akukwa. Nani yem, and she say, Emma, ne ye fumba, no anna.
0: Okay.
3: Si yenu rebe fumpa, medie, me re in film.
0: You, yada, se pa, papa, to assure.
2: Ain't you know, oh, here I can cancel papa, a boy making cana.
0: Okay.
2: Yes, a yet drink.
0: Okay.
2: Say, Oba town one, yin send a bar be a bear bosom, and crons, or bemas of papa time. Any young adult in Temua, Omon Timmy and so ano.
0: Okay.
2: Ha, na Santa and Tabatomon Yan so no net da wacha. It mean ma about time any ne banner in Temua day.
0: It makes it.
2: A cry in Mikrobu or Krana, I be a Mofamo Dosso. By no mean no moment to want it you. Barbara Shaba could be a wha, or near Wofuni be a tribunes and an year. You need painful and transit and come once a minute.
0: Okay.
2: And also, it's me, ma, sir, and Tawan Tawano, it's me, the Eba. A terrible so, a watcher so, it's me, ma, in Temu, so it's me, any our young adult,
0: and our
2: phone. It will be crack of retirement, it be a Nsika, Unyano, be a plan condition, be bimba, be busy, I'm a young to me, and we. You say, no, papa, and our friend also on TD Penny, the air patch, rasset, who hears Uncle Babuano. 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
0: walk.
2: Utimitrin, where if you were a boy on the Kuran, mammy, especially Ubi Krobi Usika, do baby a mamma and papa Kroma, Abofre or Yashi, you could invest in a year. Ubu Krobi and a Kroyde, wouldn't mean to do baby and the Nibba Bar Dibu was at. Some I'm trimming papa from Papa Nima, I'm with Sammy. Utimanuk to me channel.
0: Okay.
2: Our food was so crana or no ashawa could do baby, send an apple down a pike and you say.
0: Okay.
2: I will follow you or cry any interest. I want in Mukrana, where Jamway and Hinibaba to feel by you, Crano. Oh, few crab, you want to cry, there be the American wedding. When tea, if you could be yet, I saw the penny be near you, or who say it be a Mugasi be no day, or the abbey on Pecrasable. To the crab, or Frano crab, I saw the penny, none a balcony, and say be a wine and one day, or shares any beer or that tibibi. Penny or was sorry, or so food you was sorry.
0: That's how you are so full.
2: What woman you must cry at your own whim.
0: Okay.
2: Another was some fun kind of same painful and be working on us a culture.
0: Okay.
2: Oh, Baba, bitch, say, my turn off baby cacra. Now, a horno say, whatever we got in my bush here. Parents knew me, she, oh, yeah, Ben Man, I bush here for dear.
0: Okay.
2: A year cross up beside Tokra or Berman and Ben Mamma Betrasia.
0: Okay.
2: You don't mind where we are,
0: Asa. Okay.
2: Ah, and Tina BC. And it's my to be a young adult, ne, our phone on sonor. itumi ema omo ntem ene etete
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0: obi crash as e fere
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3: 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Ed then said, Batam pa chem the ba wono for 9 months. Now you will be funeral. Even so, I bought them. What do you say about any book rumor? But then in Tino, the mamma, a 2 o'clock in Accra. As some pa, the Banuqua Bucci, you would see me be in the Banuqua Bucci. Now you're born, man, a buy, or to the damn the buy. Mamma, the bunwa. Not in son. Okay. Okay. Okay. Okay. Okay.
0: Okay.
3: Okay. Okay. Okay. Okay. Okay.
0: Okay.
3: Okay. It's impossible. Okay. Okay. Okay. Okay. Okay. Okay. Okay. Okay. Okay. Okay. Okay. Okay. Okay. Okay. Okay. Okay. Okay. Okay. Okay. Okay. Okay. Okay. Okay. Okay. Okay. Okay. Okay. Okay. Okay. It's impossible.
0: Okay. Okay.
3: Okay. Okay. Okay. Okay. Okay. Okay. Okay. Okay. Okay. Okay. Okay. Okay. Okay. Okay. Okay. Okay. Okay. Okay. Okay. Brain away, you know, Nippon, no more. A sea, so I know no more away, you know. But to me, point to say, damn, you call one, where ye abena, meme banner, a ye a queer.
0: Okay,
3: that's a way, Benada, who queer that, no more, me banner. The pure bones are Nippano, not other than a banner, air to talk, not an air compare. Until as I saw a super dear, some bad time, parents, bring me free, one my pa dear, a bit, never seen and see it. Nina, come from yeah, Genesis chapter 3.
0: Mm-hmm.
3: Hona, a brother, by a nipaya, so then consumer on tea, be a banny be in the inner. As a Bible said, a Bible beside no, or besides, one froban, or say Adam, where are thou? A hen hour, or send a tilum canoe, Mako Vinta. No, sir, ah, Adam, a diabam, can some money be in the wedding? No, sir, and yam yo. What I shall say, it's a bear man, a preto, a banos, no banos, a man, a year or walk, nor what dear rather, Uncle Miss Annie be at the sort of judgment a moment straight away. It's a pay a thing, it's highly impossible, it's a bad time, you will be feeling back. And for home, so your papa, and also a year bonny.
0: Auntie, papa, akasapa, and also so Auntie Helena, me, and so bad time, it's me. Every free neighbor. Near refer, I can say, O Timmy Poneba, said the papa Christopher, and so kind. A free me who cry, bit me crack at me, and me once in my yassi. Timmy Brun Yanni Ade, and one in the Epesia who
3: say,
0: and then just say, you refrain. But one say, refrain, I can say, Wapono. And to one, you know, the old canon is say, still a castle or a bat. But one in the way, and one in the Epesia who say, a dear and a bad bama or bad time, and now bear mark, I say. Minu ni hwe ba jwase de meje na se aha ba no mo na ye kan sa ba se obi wura bi so wo ba de but obi ti mi da ko onye na ne ba ho because de ode aye no no o se aha wa pono wati mi nsunu mu mi wansi ma yi ase we are so cram in Sabin Moda. A dear and a beba, and only a person you say, well, you know, my quarrel, I say, Minunish.
3: Okay. Sir, bad time bet to me, I put never, sir, Papa and my menor, celebrate medical fortune, a disobedience.
0: Okay.
3: As for then, Papa Semini, a radian Casacrano, or say, so, Papono, Sema Udni. A radian castle, or so a posso,
0: okay.
3: Set my own knee on any view. Then Tina Radde a so a posso said, or do, oh, but I know, sir. Jacob alive, I love, but Esau I hate,
0: okay.
3: Me drop Jacob, Namitan Huang, Esau, then remember radia castle, or do, Jacob, not an Esau, any disobedience,
0: okay.
3: As for them, sir. Nkola, yet as for them. Said the account, and my bad time for say, ah, I saw dear poor with the minimum name in Guas for the endem crumano, and you free hot your chancrani, you who need you, yea, and tenny be you are not yet your baby. I saw them disobedience.
0: You, yeah, that's if you saw a bad time be to make us say, me bear a hook ranker, mepe. Mammy,
1: Mamma,
0: what the name? Dear Nebeba, because some I can ask some my eh, who are a more drew. Sani ya watch him wa wo se about have we because me beye wu anka na suma dwono if you say sani ya wa kan me pese me die afiri ma no de na beba papa si disobedient papa so keka bebre
1: papa mo de kan abubu bebre so na ne amede be ka ho ye se abofra onfo bu ni eni de e ma na wofo
0: okay
1: bible se mamuni mojane monani na ehwe society na ye wo mu na se I collect more for camera transit demand paying at a man who could fear free said the initial.
0: Okay.
1: No could fear be bremunas are crying and a mammy cassa. I see so or no mummy share mammy no to any money decater for fear winner. Even though say, oh no, yes, I cram and permit or say, mammy and up upon an intia. Until crabble on four boon in idiot man up for back or cry. Mammy no crumb up lana, then ye marshal. Or down, person best or crown and can only any idea. Ah, born nine. Our cranny peer free fear not to miss a mammy, or peer plus a or but be a move. In the Bobas, in fact, a talk or so, and everybody sent mammy and a papa and a baby. Every in a free fear, and then a cobble movie to make a say, won't come in mammy. You are near day. In some years, go on for Bible says, old friend me weather. Mini dear way. Say, oh, my mini me and papa and me, and need dear, so de mammy, say, mammy, and now say, papa, and any dear way. Ain't he a near tranton, a near and so idea, only boy and family, I will phone, be bray or ho, a can who be ma, I will phone it to my day, a power, mama. But mind you, ye near obey a piano, it will come back to you.
0: Okay.
1: Well, ask me, who, mammy, be an anny bear, bruno, few has any pen or any baby break with you, no, me say, ah. 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
0: Ko pate.
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0: Okay.
1: 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I soon for her no and I'm have problems no cause or troubles. 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
0: Okay.
1: Or Beshawa, Bukrawa, University, last domain to come no be selected. Ska. Ah, there, University near where we are square, we sign and almost about any or selected. Ska certificate the demo. Ain't this a mammy no bernier, dear no bay. 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
0: nanty.
1: It is all for so to be brave when I'm crying away Chinese so eddy. 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
0: Taman.
2: Nanka, or her say, I gave you David, a bedding, a bit to an Amon be a farm.
0: Okay,
2: but one, yes, I want to say, Amon, it's you, say, I didn't soon, so I should be breeding a cobalt to the Bukrana, BBC, Uber, young adult, or any new animal, Uber, her crown, na, mammy, and a papano, or Cassa, a young adult, and who. 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If you take a crime, make me a canoe. Same pain.
0: 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If he say, say a man a door so na penino. 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
0: Okay.
3: Sir, who said Nakondo Nimia Tamano? 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
0: sir.
3: Patriari, not catch up with David. Now, sir, oh, Papa, catch us, oh, my unia ba tama, me a diane, na unio, mensum.
0: Mm-hmm.
3: I'll tell you, wouldn't it be an hour in some?
0: Don't want to sit table, so no, I can't.
3: It's about Sabra. Or there be an honor. Here we are the commander. No, then a cool piano, money penny, and Pia wants it. So be a yard, or an enemy at a corner yard.
0: Mm-hmm.
3: To appear in all to tell you, I don't know. Course of five, you're not abandoned to him, you know. But I was a man who had been changed, Tama, Kitty, Emma, Otto, Procronumna, Chassa, or Yamano, or we are one piano. Na oyi very finity nti okọ no ana okosi anunia be ma azalon na azalon be san se ti azalon o se ama yo bo ni ana
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0: mhm
3: what set se yen koto party o papa David eni mi ansa no se debi but it will be video actually. Also, Papa David, shares and self on a cell. Would you table no ammon at some one? No man's signing your more. No Tomontan Tire, Monfan and Quatro, Namon Coffin and Channel. The other topic could be said, who killed ammon? When you come ammon? We obey Pinard. Until the person who can say, we are, I'm said, but we are not Reverend
0: Aircam. I honor me interested, Pa.
3: Sanka Papano, it to me a friend. Neba, I was a room free man, me bako. But not, oh, now, Pani David. Saka, Pani to me, Fred Azalon. No, Fred Amon. No, Fred Tama. Now, come, tell us, I said. And anyway, Wumia, a quarter mona, Fache, nay, if you are come on, and no for sure, said, Kazalon, and find Shinim.
0: 2 years.
3: 2 years. Sara Babon, I consult 2 years. Not a seminal, and so, Hunter Azalon. Wow. Oh no, Cassa, eh, dear bro, elsewhere, then I want to come on. Until the other kind of said, I will four, say, Uncle Adam, do some pimpers for no one, on your ba. So, Ben for say, young Suman, sir, Uncle Sumina, so, not say, Brady Cucano, or ba, if you prune,
0: is that
3: the man? Ah, son, sir, I ain't a poor bono. I feel all pep bono, and the forming ya, Uncle through the dear. Say, also, you know, poor bono for him. 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
0: Mm-hmm.
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0: Okay.
3: Asuna ye, iti sana. Yeah, it's in Debia. 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Or would you sample persona? 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
0: Okay.
3: At least, young fellow, Emra, young friend. 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
0: ama ban
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